So you don't date black dudes? I'm like, thanks, I'm Atlanta. I've dated every edition of black man they make. Of course I date black dudes. The thing is, when you're dating a black man, is that you are always in a struggle competition. As a black woman, who has it worse? Black dude, black woman. It's always a back and forth. You just come home, you're like, babe, I gotta tell you this racist shit that Karen said at work.

Sandra Bland happened. And that's when I found out that black women also get killed by the police.